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6: Good morning, Alana McIntyre here with the latest. Bulgaria has won Eurovision, with Delta Goodrum taking out fourth spot for Australia. It's the first time Bulgaria has won the song contest, Dara doing it with a song called Bunga Runga.
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6: That audio courtesy of SBS. It's understood some of the ISIS brides hoping to return to Australia will avoid the de-radicalisation program. At the moment, there are about 21 women and children in a Syrian camp with plans to return to our shores. David Littleproud has told Nine they shouldn't be allowed back at all.
15: These people went over with an ideological view. They've still got one, and the government should be doing everything they can.
6: A toddler is in a critical condition after being struck by a car next to a Melbourne playground. The little girl was hit by a vehicle as it was reversing at Deer Park yesterday. Beaches around WA's Rottnest Island are open today after a man was killed by a great white shark. A 38-year-old had been spearfishing with his friends at Horseshoe Reef when he was attacked by the 4-metre shark yesterday. A public bus has crashed into a tree after being targeted by a group of e-bike riders on the Gold Coast. The group apparently throwing items at the bus. Thankfully, no one was seriously hurt. There are reports there are about 4 people on board at the time. And doctors are warning people not to use black market peptides as hospitals see a spike in severe illness.
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6: The Blues have snapped a 7-game losing streak in Josh Fraser's first game in charge. Carlton burst out of the blocks in the final term to score a 12-point win over the Bulldogs. Fraser pleased for the boys but says consistency is the goal.
18: Really proud of how we're able to galvanise quickly as a group. We're able to prepare and plan for tonight and then the way we're able to execute. Our challenge will be to make that habit.
6: Melbourne defeated Hawthorn by 39 points. The Crows thrashed the Kangaroos by 66.
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19: Let's be frank. Australia's immigration system is broken. The numbers are too high and the standards are too low. Albo has brought in a record 1.4 million people in 3.5 years, putting pressure on housing and essential services. Australians can see the country they love changing for the worse. That's why the Coalition has announced a migration policy with Australian values at its heart, putting Australian values first, stopping system abuse and showing a red light to radicals.
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harder than I thought to tell the truth. 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
16: Hi there, Alana McIntyre here with the latest. Delta Goodrum may not have delivered Australia's very first Eurovision win, but she has done Australia proud in Vienna. The 41-year-old finished fourth overall with a stunning performance of Eclipse, after Bulgaria took out the top prize with this track called Bungarunga. On the Bungara, Bungarunga, Bungarunga, Bungarunga. Dara winning both the audience and jury vote, claiming the prize for Bulgaria for the very first time. In other news, a man has been charged with murder in Queensland as police investigate the sudden death of a man near Bundaberg. Crews were called to a property about 2 kilometres north of Bundaberg on Friday night, and they found the 42-year-old unconscious and not breathing. Beaches on Rottnest Island will be open today after a fatal shark attack. A group of friends have been left traumatised after their 38-year-old mate was mauled by a great white while spearfishing at Horseshoe Reef. His friends got him out of the water, rushed him to shore by boat, and then paramedics performed CPR at a jetty, but the man could not be revived. There's a warning today about illegal peptides. GPs have told the Herald Sun several young Australians have had severe reactions, needing skin grafts on their face and some even having their fingers amputated because of infection. And a severe thunderstorm has smashed South Australia overnight, causing flash flooding. All that rain is now making its way through Western Victoria.
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16: In AFL, Melbourne defeated Hawthorn by 39 points, climbing into the fifth spot on the ladder. Hawks coach Sam Mitchell says the Demons were just too good.
5: We got outworked. I mean, they'd been playing some really good footy, and I thought Melbourne played really well, but we sort of pride ourselves on our work rate, and we got a lesson.
16: The Blues have claimed their first win since round one under interim coach Josh Fraser. Carlton defeating the Western Bulldogs by 12 points.
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7: Hi there, Alana McIntyre here with the latest. Delta Goodrum has done Australia proud, taking out fourth spot with a dazzling, powerful performance at Eurovision. Israel came in second and Bulgaria shocked nearly everyone, taking out the top spot for the first time with this dance track. Singer Dara taking to Instagram to say the song is about an ancient Bulgarian ritual performance to scare away evil. Jim Chalmers says the Albanese government's plan to change negative gearing and capital gains tax will bring in billions over the next decade. When asked about how Australians saving and trying to invest in shares to buy a home will be affected by the changes, the Treasurer told ABC's insiders it's about rebalancing things.
8: Really big mistake was made in 1999, and it introduced this massive distortion in the way that Australians invest in our economy. It made fixed housing much more attractive, and it made other kinds of investment less attractive. So by taking that distortion out of the system, it is a fairer, more neutral treatment of investment.
7: Beaches around WA's Rottnest Island are open after a 38-year-old was killed by a great white shark. A public bus has crashed into a tree on the Gold Coast after being targeted by a group of e-bike riders. And doctors are warning people not to use black market peptides as hospitals see a spike in severe illness.
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7: 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They snapped a seven-game losing streak to beat the Bulldogs by 12 points. The win capping off an emotional week. Interim coach Josh Fraser proud how they came together.
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15: Potential showers expected for the rest of this afternoon and a similar day expected tomorrow with a top of 20 for Murray Bridge, 19 in Adelaide, Strathalbyn and Victor Harbour, 17 in Mount Barker and a top of 13 tomorrow for Mount Lofty.
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11: I'm John Fabris. Conjecture builds on America re-engaging military strikes on Iran as long-term peace negotiations hit a wall. Defence expert Professor David DeRoche expressing surprise President Trump's held back for so long.
12: There's just too many Iranian demands and red lines that they can't be overcome by negotiations. I think a return to conflict is inevitable.
11: Rain and thunderstorms hammered parts of South Australia overnight. Renmark in the Riverland recording 45 mils in 24 hours. Commuters in New York are dealing with marathon transport nightmares due to 3,500 Long Island rail workers striking for the first time in 32 years. And Delta Goodrum's show-stopping appearance at Eurovision clinched the Aussie star fourth place as fans voted in Bulgaria to win. Our PM reflecting on Delta's magical performance.
13: Delta Goodrum is someone who can be very, very proud of her efforts, and all Australians are proud of Delta. Well done.
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14: Fremantle chasing an equal club record, 9 wins in a row as it resumes AFL action against Essendon at the MCG. Dockers coach Justin Longmuir isn't concerned about the streak, but says his squad has evolved this season.
15: Been of the belief you don't want to be too one-dimensional as a club or as a team, so we need to be able to move the ball in different ways. You need to be able to defend different modes of ball movement.
14: St Kilda and Richmond in action at Marvel Stadium, while West Coast and GWS wrap up round 10 in Perth. Carlton upset Western Bulldogs by 12 points in its first game since the departure of coach Michael Voss. The D's and Crows winners in yesterday's other encounters. And a fitting farewell for Sam Kerr in her final game for Chelsea in the Women's Super League, sealing the match winner over Manchester United. The Aussie also drew level as the club's all-time leading goal scorer.
16: Oh, brilliant! Absolutely brilliant! What a finish and what a milestone! Chelsea goal number 116 for the great Sam Kerr. She's level with Frank Kirby.
14: On Stan Sport, that's Sport, I'm Harrison Preeve.
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19: Potential showers expected for the rest of this afternoon and a similar day expected tomorrow with a top of 20 for Murray Bridge, 19 in Adelaide, Strathalbyn and Victor Harbour, 17 in Mount Barker and a top of 13 tomorrow for Mount Lofty.
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15: I'm John Fabris. The suspicious death of a 44-year-old man in Sydney's northwest overnight's under investigation. Police headed to a Castle Hill unit complex around 20 to 3 this morning, finding the man with injuries. Queensland state by-election will see Labor retain the North Brisbane electorate of Stafford. However, Premier David Crisafulli's buoyed by a 4% swing to his LNP government.
16: For me, it says a message to us to keep going and keep working on the things that we're working on.
15: A man accused of biting a flight attendant on an international service from Melbourne to Dallas has been banned from flying Qantas. The plane diverted to Tahiti to allow for his removal. And Eurovision's fan vote tipped other nations ahead of Australia's Delta Goodrum, who's placed fourth in the song contest. Our star acknowledging the support back home.
17: I just want to say thank you, thank you, thank you. I am so overwhelmed with the love and the getting ups in the mornings, all the videos that I have. Scene.
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2: Live AFL, Fremantle leading Essendon by 25 a short time ago in the second quarter. Across town at Marvel, where St Kilda is preparing to face Richmond, Saints coach Ross Lyon says both teams have been dealt their fair share of challenges.
19: It is the business. They've had
5: couple of good wins, really strong against Adelaide. I understand they've got a bit injury list, but their midfield's quite powerful.
2: Manchester City has clinched the FA Cup with a 1-0 win over Chelsea. Antoine Semenyo sealing the match winner in the 71st minute.
18: Ireland, plenty in support. He's capped a stellar season with a beautiful, impudent cup final goal.
2: On Stan Sports, Sam Kerr scored in her final game for Chelsea in the Women's Super League. Sydney FC into the A-League Grand Final, upsetting Newcastle Jets on penalties. Melbourne City lifting the A-League Women's Trophy with a 3-1 win over Wellington. And the Vixens have suffered their first loss of the Super Netball season to the Lightning by 10 goals. That's sport. I'm Harrison Preeve.
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21: Potential showers expected for the rest of this afternoon, and a similar day expected tomorrow with a top of 20 for Murray Bridge, 19 in Adelaide, Strathalbyn and Victor Harbour, 17 in Mount Barker, and a top of 13 tomorrow for Mount Lofty.
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3: Let's be frank. Australia's immigration system is broken. The numbers are too high and the standards are too low. Albo has brought in a record 1.4 million people in 3.5 years, putting pressure on housing and essential services. Australians can see the country they love changing for the worse. That's why the Coalition has announced a migration policy with Australian values at its heart, putting Australian values first, stopping system abuse, and showing a red light to radicals.
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7: I'm John Favreau's father of two. Stephen Matabone's been identified as the Perth man killed by a shark off Rottnest Island yesterday. The 38-year-old had been spearfishing with friends. This person remains undeterred at entering the water in the area.
8: It won't stop me. There's a lot of other things that I could do where there's dangers and risks and stuff that, you know, you're talking to the wrong person because I'll do it anyway.
7: 4,000 police officers have largely managed to keep the peace as tens of thousands of demonstrators march through London. These Unite the Kingdom supporters voicing a stand against mass immigration.
9: I want England to be England. And also I want the boats to stop.
10: And I'm all for my country and, like, look after local people first.
7: And Delta Goodrum's winning widespread accolades for her scintillating performance at Eurovision, Bulgaria securing the votes for first place, our Aussie star placing fourth.
11: I felt the country with me, and all I wanted to do was do my very best and feel that it was a great day, and that's all I could do at the end of the day.
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12: Into the third term at the MCG, where at last check, Fremantle is cruising by 63 points over Essendon. Across town at Marvel Stadium, St Kilda and Richmond are about to do battle. The Tigers have named debutante Noah Roberts-Thompson. Coach Adam Uze says the 19-year-old has some silky skills.
13: He's a highly talented middle forward, so he can come up to stoppage and help out. He played midfield at VFL last week. Left footer knocking on the door early in the season. Last week he played really well.
12: Well, the informed Hawthorn Demons have moved up to fifth on the table following their 39-point upset over Hawthorn. Defender Colton Tolstrup has told Seven that coach Stephen King has changed the energy at the club.
14: A lot more freedom. You know, players can do what they want. And we have our structures and things like that. But, he says, we see the game. We're out there playing it. Just play what the game gives us. And doesn't want to overload us with too much information.
12: Alina Svitolina clinching the Italian Open with a 6-4, 6-7, 6-2 win over American Coco Gauff. And Alex Marquez has won the MotoGP sprint race in Catalunya. Aussie Jack Miller finishing in 16th. That's sport. I'm Harrison Preeb.
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18: Potential showers expected for the rest of this afternoon and a similar day expected tomorrow with a top of 20 for Murray Bridge, 19 in Adelaide, Strathalbyn and Victor Harbour, 17 in Mount Barker and a top of 13 tomorrow for Mount Lofty.
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7: I'm John Fabris. Perth Stephen Matabone's been named as the 38-year-old man killed by a shark off Rottnest Island. The dad of two was bitten on the leg while spearfishing yesterday with three friends at Horseshoe Reef. A presumption America's about to return to military strikes on Iran's gaining traction as Donald Trump's China visit didn't produce ground towards a long-term peace deal. Defence expert Professor David DeRoche was asked if the US president's likely to pull the trigger.
8: I think he will. Quite frankly, I'm surprised we haven't seen it already.
7: Pro-Palestine and anti-immigration rallies have seen massive demonstration marches in London. This Unite the Kingdom supporter summing up their message.
9: Too much migration is causing a lot of problems, upsetting a delicate balance.
7: And Bulgaria's won Eurovision with the song Bangaranga. Aussie star Delta Goodrum finishing fourth with her performance of Eclipse.
10: I'm so proud. I hope everyone feels the same. We're up against some strong songs, you know, Bangarangas.
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12: Fremantle surge to a 104-61 victory over Essendon at the MCG. Patrick Voss with an afternoon out with five majors as the Dockers equal their record of nine wins in a row.
13: It's unbelievable. So much fun to be a part of. We all feel like we're contributing and playing our role. So that's all we can ask on game day. And the wins will take care of themselves, no doubt.
12: On Fox Footy. Across town at Marvel, action's underway between St Kilda and Richmond. At last check, the Saints up by 20 late in the opening time. term. The Eagles and the Giants to wrap up round 10 tonight in the West. And Carlton celebrating its first victory since round 1, upsetting the Bulldogs by 12 points last night. It follows this week's departure of Michael Voss. Defender Harry Dean telling Nine they switched to a more defensive brand under interim coach Josh Fraser.
14: Fraser's kept it pretty simple, the same as Vossy. Yeah, just through the work, through the week, we just worked on a bit more little defensive stuff, and we were just talking, we're going to have to play 120 minutes, and I just thought, well, yeah, we played very well 120 minutes.
12: That's Sport, I'm Harrison Preeve.
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16: Potential showers expected for the rest of this afternoon and a similar day expected tomorrow with a top of 20 for Murray Bridge, 19 in Adelaide, Strathalbyn and Victor Harbour, 17 in Mount Barker and a top of 13 tomorrow for Mount Lofty.
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16: I'm John Fabris. The 38-year-old killed by a shark off Rottnest Island yesterday while spearfishing has been identified as Perth man Stephen Mataboni. He leaves behind a wife and their two young daughters. Conjecture ramps up on America re-engaging military strikes on Iran as long-term peace negotiations hit a wall. Defence expert Professor David DeRoche expressing surprise President Trump's held back for so long.
17: There's just too many Iranian demands and red lines that they can't be overcome by negotiations. I think the return to conflict is inevitable.
16: Commuters in New York are dealing with transport nightmares due to 3,500 Long Island rail workers striking for the first time in 32 years. And Delta Goodrum's show-stopping appearance at Eurovision clinched the Aussie star fourth place. Our PM reflecting on Delta's performance.
18: Delta Goodrum is someone who can be very, very proud of her efforts. And all Australians are proud of Delta. Well done.
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19: AFL, where Fremantle left thrash Essendon 104-61 to equal the club's record of 9 wins in a row. Patrick Voss defusing the Bombers with 5 goals at the MCG.
20: I don't know. It's funny that it works out that way. It's a great ground. Yeah, I don't know. Maybe a few more family and friends here. So, it's good fun.
19: They're on Fox Footy. St Kilda leads Richmond by 26 points a short time ago in the third term. Tigers defender Jaden Short providing providing an assessment of the first half.
5: Day out is around the contest. I mean, it's sort of hard first quarter, 22-3 inside 50s. We're sort of not going to be much chance doing that. I mean, the boys keep fighting and we're going to hopefully step in this quarter and get it back.
19: Speaking on 7, round 10 to wrap up in the West where the Eagles meet the Giants. In Super Netball, Adelaide Thunderbirds are leading Melbourne Mavericks by 9 in the third quarter. Earlier, New South Wales Swifts notching a 63-57 win over West Coast Fever. And Cam Smith and Minwoo Lee tied for 11th at 2-under heading into the final round at the PGA Championship in the US. The Aussie pair are 4 shots off the pace. That's sport. I'm Harrison Preeve.
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22: Potential showers expected for the rest of this afternoon and a similar day expected tomorrow with a top of 20 for Murray Bridge, 19 in Adelaide, Strathalbyn and Victor Harbour, 17 in Mount Barker and a top of 13 tomorrow for Mount Lofty.
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19: This is True Crime Tonight. I'm your host, Michelle Laurie. I'm here with my producers, Matthew Tankard and Ruby Bartsis. And every Sunday night from 6 till 7, we'll bring you the latest headlines, true crime book and documentary recommendations, and interviews. Coming up later this hour, we'll talk to investigative journalist Shannon McGarvey about the Long Island serial killer. But up next, the latest breaking true crime news.

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1: Around Australia, this is True Crime Tonight. I'm Michelle Laurie and I'm joined by my producers Matthew Tankard and Ruby Bartzis. We have a true crime documentary recommendation coming up and an interview with Shannon McGarvey about the Long Island serial killer. But first, here are some true crime headlines with Ruby.
2: In crime news this week, celebrity crocodile wrangler Matt Wright has admitted he missed the birth of his third child after being released from prison in the Northern Territory. He served 5 months behind bars after being convicted of 2 counts of attempting to pervert the course of justice in relation to events after a fatal helicopter crash. He was sentenced to 10 months, but on Monday, the non-parole period of 5 months expired. It's understood he still plans to fight the guilty verdict. New South Wales executive Anthony Catalano, accused of assaulting and threatening to kill his wife, has been excused from facing court in person and will appear via video link due to his poor mental health. Lawyers of the high-profile businessman have successfully argued that walking into a courtroom past media waiting would be detrimental to the 59-year-old's well-being. They also argued Catalano was heavily drug-affected at the time of the alleged offences. And New South Wales police say the discovery of a body in Central West brings an end to a manhunt and relief to the local community. The body, believed to be triple murderer Julian Ingrams, was found alongside 2 guns. The 37-year-old had been on the run since January after killing his pregnant ex, her aunt, and her friend.
1: I don't know anything, Ruby. Like, the name Julian Ingram isn't ringing a bell for me. So I'm shocked to discover that this is a terrible crime and it happened early this year. Why don't I remember it?
2: Yeah, so it happened in January. So I think it was the time of Desi Freeman and everyone just had all their attention on him. And yeah. I think it just got, I mean, there was a bigger story. People didn't really delve in on Julian, but he was, on the run in New South Wales.
1: Okay, so he was also a fugitive. I guess that's what you're talking about. So that we had two fugitives on the run in Australia, both accused of murder, but Desi was, for whatever reason, more interesting to people. That was the story that everyone was fascinated with. And at the same time, I'm just reading this from ABC News, the 37-year-old former council gardener had been on the run since January 22 when 3 people, including his pregnant ex-partner, were fatally shot at Lake Cargillago. John Harris was also shot dead while sitting next to Ms. Quinn in the car. Sophie Quinn was his ex-partner. God, that's so awful, and I actually feel really guilty that I didn't know more about it. That's a terrible story. And yeah, now he's been found, his remains have been found, and police are saying they think they've been there for a while. Is that correct?
2: Yeah.
3: So why do we think then that Desi got way more publicity? It's because police officers were shot?
2: Yeah.
3: Yeah, but I think also as a result of there not being the same amount of news coverage, New South Wales police wouldn't have been getting anywhere near the same amount of scrutiny that Victoria police were getting for not being able to find Desi.
1: That's a really good point, because Desi, you know, I said always I thought he was alive because he was an expert in living on the land, you know, and in being sort of, he was best placed to be a fugitive, whereas this bloke was not, former council gardener, and yet he's managed to elude and evade New South Wales police for months as well. Good point.
2: They found 2 guns next to his body. So I'm not quite sure how he died.
1: I think
2: potentially.
1: It seems as though it's self-harm, right?
2: Yeah.
1: Is it because we're city dwellers that we don't think about, I just can't imagine how terrifying it would be to live in an area where there's a person on the run, a person who's committed murders, who is desperate, who police are searching. I think that would get to me. That would rattle me a bit if I lived in that community.
3: Yeah, I think because there's so many reasons, right? It's also they're going to be hiding on people's property.
1: Absolutely.
3: If you're living in a city, no one's going to be hiding in like your little balcony in your apartment.
1: That's it. Right. In my courtyard. There's too much kitty litter in my courtyard anyway. So no one wants to live there for months on end. Yeah. So
2: yes, so scary.
1: Well, that's both of them sorted, if I may say so, both of these cases, so those communities can rest.
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6: 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Haven I Run has gone viral twice, first as a mysterious EDM breakout song that users realised they actually made the vocals using AI, so the song got taken down and re-released using human vocals, and it's gone viral again. 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Haven

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1: Hey, this is Ula, your resident pop girly on TikTok Trending. Justin Bieber is making his comeback. Everything Hallelujah has been taking over my feed with really wholesome content of people listing all the things that they're grateful for. It's such a beautiful trend, and it's a beautiful song too. We're going to listen to it right now. Everything Hallelujah.

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from Victor Harbour Fish and Chips to Mount Pleasant Metwurst to a Murray Bridge Savoury Slice Roll. We also love sinking our teeth into hits. And this is your home of the hits, Power FM.

The less I know, the better. It's gone viral again for using the line, "Come on, Superman, say your stupid line," where people are sharing their personal signature taglines. It's been very sweet to get a glimpse into everyone's minds. We're going to play the track right now. Tame Impala.

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3: 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Australia's immigration system is broken. The numbers are too high and the standards are too low. Albo has brought in a record 1.4 million people in 3.5 years, putting pressure on housing and essential services. Australians can see the country they love changing for the worse. That's why the Coalition has announced a migration policy with Australian values at its heart, putting Australian values first, stopping system abuse and showing a red light to radicals.
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Sunny days, it's such a pretty place. 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
6: Let's be frank. Australia's immigration system is broken. The numbers are too high and the standards are too low. Albo has brought in a record 1.4 million people in 3.5 years, putting pressure on housing and essential services. Australians can see the country they love changing for the worse. That's why the Coalition has announced a migration policy with Australian values at its heart, putting Australian values first, stopping system abuse and showing a red light to radicals.
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0: Sick of missing the opening bounce because the kids are watching Paw Patrol? 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
2: Let's be frank. Australia's immigration system is broken. The numbers are too high and the standards are too low. Albo has brought in a record 1.4 million people in 3.5 years, putting pressure on housing and essential services. Australians can see the country they love changing for the worse. That's why the Coalition has announced a migration policy with Australian values at its heart, putting Australian values first, stopping system abuse and showing a red light to radicals.
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4: Let's be frank. Australia's immigration system is broken. The numbers are too high and the standards are too low. Albo has brought in a record 1.4 million people in 3.5 years, putting pressure on housing and essential services. Australians can see the country they love changing for the worse. That's why the Coalition has announced a migration policy with Australian values at its heart, putting Australian values first, stopping system abuse and showing a red light to radicals.
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10: Let's be frank. Australia's immigration system is broken. The numbers are too high and the standards are too low. Albo has brought in a record 1.4 million people in 3.5 years, putting pressure on housing and essential services. Australians can see the country they love changing for the worse. That's why the Coalition has announced a migration policy with Australian values at its heart, putting Australian values first, stopping system abuse and showing a red light to radicals.
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from Victor Harbour Fish and Chips to Mount Pleasant Metwurst to a Murray Bridge Savoury Slice Roll. We also love sinking our teeth into hits. 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

From Victor Harbour Fish and Chips to Mount Pleasant Metwurst to a Murray Bridge savoury slice roll. 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
2: Hello, I'm Jenny Lenman. Fire Corps investigators are examining what started a major structure fire in Meningie on Friday. CFS and MFS crews were called to a shopping complex where the Daskell Diner and Happy Days Cafe, as well as an adjoining residential property, were all engulfed in flames. The buildings declared a total loss, damage estimated to exceed $1 million. The local butcher also affected. A cybersecurity warning following reports of a potential scam targeting South Coast mailboxes. Some Victor Harbour residents have discovered unsolicited thumb drives in their letterboxes, accompanied by a note instructing them to open a specific file. While in this case, it may actually be religious materials, USBs can also carry malware or ransomware that put your security at risk. Police say the safest option is to throw them away. The future of the Woodside Barracks is up for debate. The multi-million dollar government divestment is part of a $3 billion national military property sell-off. Locals can voice their thoughts on the property sale at a public forum this Wednesday from 5:30pm at the Charleston Community Centre. The Department of Defence will outline their timeline for the 145-hectare site. A local casting call's offering people the chance to become the face of a new South Coast tourism campaign. Dreamer Studios looking for two people aged between 25 and 40 to feature in promotional content around Victor Harbour and surrounds. The paid filming work is scheduled in the coming weeks. And turning to sport, let's check in with Chris Guscott, see what happened in Murray Lands footy on the weekend.
3: The top three in the River Murray Footy League are all pulling clear as the Coorong Cats, Imperial and Jervois all won big on Saturday as part of round six play. The Cats

0: Cats faced a top four opponent in Manham but cruised to a 55-point win, while the Bloods and Double Blues both drubbed their matchups. The other match from the round saw Mallee Districts win their second game in a row with a 12-point win over Rambler, meaning the Storm are now on a winning streak after previously being on a 26-game losing run.
1: Just Cuts Murray Bridge. Perfect for that last-minute style cut. 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
2: Morning, I'm Phoebe Humphrey. Voters are punishing the government over its budget and the broken housing tax promises in it. Today's news poll shows 52% of voters expect to be worse off as a result of the changes, while the result poll shows Angus Taylor is now the preferred PM. Good news for the Aussies and Kiwi who are quarantining in Perth after being on board the cruise ship at the centre of a hantavirus outbreak. The groups all return negative blood tests, but they'll still remain in isolation until next month. The mastermind behind Melbourne's bar wars is reportedly living in a concrete bunker in Iraq. News Corp reports he's known as the Ghost and coordinates the firebombings through encrypted messages. And health organisations are questioning who's benefiting from tobacco tax cuts. A second day of hearings get underway today on Australia's illicit tobacco trade. Cancer Council CEO Jacinta Redden says big tobacco is exploiting concerns about the black market.
3: Tobacco still costs 66 lives a day, and we're calling out the need to not unwind the life-saving measures that have been in place.
2: In sport, Penrith has moved a game clear on top of the ladder with a 28-6 win over the Dragons to wrap up Magic Round, while Newcastle beat the Giants by 24 points. Knight Kalyn Ponga has thrown his hand up to wear the number 7 jersey for the Maroons when Origin squads are announced this morning.
4: Whatever position I play, obviously fullback's my position, but like I said, I'll play anywhere for Queensland.
2: And the Eagles have upset the Giants, soaring to a 17-point victory in Perth. Harley Reid starring with 34 touches and 2 goals. That's the latest news and sport.
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7: There's a bit of fog around this morning. That's ahead of a shower or two. 20 the top for Murray Bridge and Strathalbyn today. 19 for Adelaide and Victor Harbour. 18 for Mount Barker. 14 the top for Mount Lofty today. Tomorrow, expect similar temperatures and a shower or two.
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8: Oh, welcome to Monday. It is 6:05.
7: This is a very Monday Monday so far, can I say? But hopefully it improves from here.
8: Do you want to just share the off-air thing that just happened?
7: Yeah, look, I think people that know us know that we start our show with an off-air dap-up, a little like, it's meant to be a bit of a crisp high-five moment going on. How many attempts did we do? 10?
8: It was too many.
7: The first one was all right.
8: Yeah,
7: you weren't happy.
8: It just didn't quite feel like it. Like, it was pretty close.
7: How did the rest of them feel?
8: Worse. But do you know what I've done?
7: What have you done?
8: I've created a safety net for the rest of the show. If anything goes wrong, it's because that didn't work.
7: So true. You've created an excuse for us, and I like that. That's good. That's good. Hey, coming up in the show, we're going to go through things that we're not bringing into the week. I think that should never happen again. Song Scramble's on its way, so that's good.
8: I'm actually so excited for that because I've chosen a song and I'm really happy with how I reckon it's going to sound.
7: Oh, yeah, I think
8: it's going to be good.
7: That's good. That's good. We want to ask today about your dream jobs. If you could do anything in the world, think big. Think, like, no, don't put limits on yourself because you go, oh, well, that wouldn't actually happen. No, we're not thinking about that today.
8: Don't worry. Dream job.
7: What would it be? Power FMSA on the socials. Let us know.
8: We also have $1,000 up for grabs with Traz Wright Electrical celebrating 18 years. Just listen out for the power glitch. When we, the power falls out, you need to call us on 1300 137 317 to get on the standby list to win $1,000 worth of electrical products or servicing. And we're giving that away this Friday.
7: It's a good trade. Get us back on air. Get on the standby list. The certificate quiz, of course, coming up after 8 o'clock. Answer 10 questions in 60 seconds. Get yourself a certificate. Laminated if you win. probably crinkled if you don't, and that's all right. Up next, though, we'll get you across an overnight update. Big weekend we had.
8: Oh, yeah, Eurovision. Mm-hmm. Well, if you haven't heard how we've done, we'll get you across it after One Republic here on Power FM. Yeah.

0: 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Coming up to 12 past 6 Monday morning, it is Craig and Chelsea here on Power FM.
1: Sure is. And now that we've fixed the duff up, Craig, I think it's safe to say we can move on with the show and get people across an overnight update.
0: Oh, you won't believe what Australia's wine industry want to do with their oversupply of wine.
1: Won't I? What a hook. But first, I'm going to jump in with probably the biggest news for Australia over the weekend, dare I say, Delta in the Eurovision. She finished in fourth place, which is pretty good, gave an incredible performance of her song Eclipse. That's my version of it.
0: Oh, okay.
1: But she did well as well. Okay. Prime Minister Anthony Albanese even congratulated Delta, taking a social saying, "Well done, Delta. You did Australia proud." Patricia in the comments said, "Well, you didn't." But anyway, that's her opinion. Bulgaria's Dara took out the top spot with her song Bangaranga.
0: Oh,
1: Bangaranga is how it's spelled.
0: Hang on, is this it one here?
1: Yeah,
0: very good.
1: That's the one, Skrillex collab. Yeah, absolutely.
0: Do you want to hear the actual one?
1: Yeah, I would like to.
0: Yes,
1: I mean,
0: it's very Eurovision.
1: Hard to compete with. Scored a total of 516 points, just a tad more than our 287, but
0: yeah.
1: Delta slayed nonetheless.
0: She did. She did a very good job. There we go. Get everything back in order. Australia's wine industry want to use the oversupply of wine that we have as a source of ethanol.
1: Interesting.
0: Yeah, so the current, you won't believe this, 263 million litre glut that we have, just like wine hanging around.
1: Yeah, right.
0: They want to use it for cars, trucks and even planes.
1: What a way to fuel yourself and your machinery.
0: In news that has got BMWs, Mercedes and Audis very, very happy. The Toyota Camrys, Mazda 3s and Hyundai i30s, they're actually hoping for beer.
1: Yep.
0: They'd much prefer that.
1: Love that.
0: Other suggestions include using it for things like hand sanitizer.
1: People start licking their hands.
0: Yeah, I don't know about that.
1: Yeah, I'm not sure. Hey, if you missed it, SA was smashed with a little bit of rain over the weekend. Severe thunderstorms hit across the state. Bit of flash flooding on the roads too. Glenelg copped 30 mil. Renmark, 45 mil. And at the CBD, 20 mil as well. SES responded to about 160 calls. Also, it's still quite foggy out there this morning too on the road. So just be careful.
0: Good to see some wetness around. And a $200 million car park for planes has opened in Edinburgh.
1: Yeah, right. That's a expensive car
0: yes.
1: park.
0: It's a hangar and the first of its kind in the Southern Hemisphere, 240 metres long, an Air Force hub called Deep Maintenance and Modification Facility, or DMF.
1: That's a pretty common term in the plane world. Yep.
0: It's going to store P-8A Poseidon Marine Patrol planes. And the Royal New Zealand Air Force will also get to use it, but not until 2028.
1: How is it called a car park if it's just for planes?
0: Well, it's a hangar. I've just written it in a stupid way.
1: Oh.
0: Yeah.
1: But plane park sounds more fun. Like it sounds like Dream World or something. Go to the plane
0: I don't think they're opening it to the public.
1: Damn, would be fun though.
0: Get in the New Zealand Air Force.

0: Craig and Chelsea. Yeah, it is Monday morning here on Power FM, 18 past six.
1: Now, Craig, on the weekend, I thought my phone had a glitch. There was this app that just I thought wasn't showing up properly. You've told me that's not the case.
0: Yeah, it's same thing for me. I saw it and I just went, what is wrong with that? Something's wrong. I had to check all the settings. No, it turns out Spotify, of all things, is celebrating its 20th anniversary.
1: Happy anniversary, Spotify.
0: And so to celebrate, they decided to make the most ugly looking logo ever.
1: Yeah, I was going to say, shame your logo sucks.
0: Yeah.
1: It's unfortunate.
0: It was fine. And then they went, let's celebrate and make it look terrible. I don't want to use the app.
1: Let's try and make it look like a disco ball, but let's pixelate it.
0: And piss people
1: pixelate
0: off.
1: Pixelate it, yeah. That's what I reckon.
0: They've also launched a bunch of things that I haven't dug into because, frankly, I only use it to listen to podcasts. Mm-hmm. They've launched a personal listening history component. So it's dubbed Your Party of the Years.
1: Okay.
0: You can see your first day on Spotify, which I'm actually interested to see what I listen to. 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
1: I probably will because I'm the same. I'm not using it for music very much. Mm. You know what I use more for music? The iHeart app.
0: Oh, yeah.
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1: What?
0: It's actually got a half-decent logo.
1: Oh.
0: You know what I mean?
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1: Can't believe I missed the raindrop. That's okay. I'm not going to carry that shame into the week.
0: Well, that's it, because up next, it's time to clean the slate and start anew for a fresh week and say, hey, some of this stuff that we do in our lives is staying in the past.
1: It always feels good. We'll get to that after Jenny's local news. 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
9: 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Support is flowing for Meningi businesses impacted by last week's destructive fire. The owners of Happy Days Coffee say they've been overwhelmed by messages from the community after a blaze destroyed the cafe alongside the Daskal Diner and a nearby home. The local butcher was also affected. Naomi and Andrew from Happy Days have thanked volunteer and emergency services, saying their dedication, courage and support will never be forgotten. Submissions closed today for the proposed subdivision of land at Mount Barker. Close to 1,000 homes could be built at Cedar Woods if it gets the go-ahead. Some local groups, though, concerned about the removal of trees and the impact on native vegetation, waterways and bird life. If you'd like to have your say, go to the Environment Department's website and search Cedar Park Subdivision in open consultations. The City of Victor Harbour is rewriting its environmental playbook to tackle future heat waves and coastal erosion. The draft climate policy targets a low-carbon community alongside a 70% waste diversion goal by 2030. Head to the Council's Your Say website before the 29th and submit your feedback there. And let's check in with Chris Guscott, see how our footy teams went on the weekend.
10: Mount Compass have claimed a key contest against Encounter Bay on Saturday, winning by 22 points to put themselves into the top four of the Great Southern Footy League. The Bulldogs overcame a sluggish start to keep the Bays at arm's length from the second quarter onwards, with Ziggy Vitkunas once again leading the way with 3 goals. Elsewhere, defending premiers Victor Harbour are now 0-6 after a 21-point loss to Wollonga. Langhorne Creek moved into the top five with a 42-point win over Yankalilla, and McLaren Districts beat Goulburn Port Elliot by 203 points.
0: Just Cuts Murray Bridge. 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
11: Morning, I'm Phoebe Humphrey. It appears voters aren't happy with Jim Chalmers' latest budget, with today's news poll showing only 11% believe they'll be better off, while 52% think they'll be worse off as a result, something Shadow Treasurer Tim Wilson agrees with.
12: What's clear from Tuesday's budget is the government doesn't understand the consequences of the new taxes they're putting in place.
11: Meantime, today's Resolve poll shows it's led to a drop in support for both Labor and the PM, to the point that Angus Taylor is now the preferred Prime Minister over Anthony Albanese. Donald Trump has fired another warning shot at Iran amid stalled peace talks, the US President writing on Truth Social that Tehran better get moving or there won't be anything left of them. It comes as Trump has spoken with Israeli PM Benjamin Netanyahu. And the Australians and Kiwi quarantining after returning from the hantavirus cruise ship have tested negative to the rat-borne disease. However, they'll remain in isolation for at least 3 weeks. The virus has up to a 6-week incubation period. In sport, the Eagles have snapped a 6-game losing streak by upsetting the Giants by 17 points in Perth. Jake Waterman slotting 3 goals for the winners, while Harley Reid starred with 34 touches and 2 majors. Coach Andrew McWalter full of praise for the young gun.
13: Loved his game, love how emotionally invested he is, and I think he gets a crowd going.
11: And New South Wales and Queensland will reveal their State of Origin squads this morning. Latrell Mitchell has ruled himself out of selection for the Blues after hurting his back in Friday night's loss to the Dolphins. That's the latest news and sport.
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15: There's a bit of fog around this morning. That's ahead of a shower or two. 20 the top for Murray Bridge and Strathalbyn today. 19 for Adelaide and Victor Harbour. 18 for Mount Barker. 14 the top for Mount Lofty today. Tomorrow, expect similar temperatures and a shower or two.
0: Murraylands, Adelaide Hills and South Coast. Allow me to introduce Mount Barker's tiredest man. And the woman who puts the in madam. This is Craig and Chels.
16: Yes, it is on a Monday morning and we are 24 minutes away from 7 o'clock.
15: Oh, happy Monday to you. We're here thanks to our friends at Encounter Lutheran College in Victor Harbour, where you can enrol now for 2027 and discover a place to thrive, connect and belong. That's
16: and
15: what they're always
16: take
15: doing.
16: Take Scroggin on camp.
15: Trail mix.
16: Yep.
15: I know the one.
16: They're back to it because the Year 8s are off to Halls Gap this week.
15: You haven't been to Halls Gap?
16: I don't think I have.
15: Around the Grampians, some beautiful waterfalls there.
16: It does sound fun.
15: Heaps of kangaroos when I went there as well. Was nearly 20 years ago, so...
16: So there's probably 1,000 more now.
15: So true. Yeah. Hopefully. No, it's a beautiful spot. Yeah. Well, I hope they have a nice time.
16: Is Halls Gap where they make fruiter?
15: Fruiter? Oh, they, yeah.
16: Is that where the Halls beverage brand?
15: Oh, the Halls soft drink.
16: There's
15: maybe
16: just a company in there.
15: Can one of these staff or students from Encounter report back to us when you get back next week or whenever that is? That'd
16: be
15: great.
16: Good. Yeah, I think on Friday they land back. Yep, that'd be good. Thank you.
15: Thank you so much. We would appreciate. Hey, we are about to chat things that we are not bringing into the week, Craig.
16: I've got a couple of habits I need to leave behind.
15: Well, that goes without saying. Yeah, I didn't want to.
16: Well, I'll voice them aloud.
15: It's good. It's time for self-reflection.
16: Maybe you can tell me some of them as well.
15: I've got some things that I'm kind of grateful that I haven't had to bring into the weeks so far.
16: Okay, interesting.
15: And I'll continue to not bring in.
16: We'll get to it after Tyler and Marshmallow. 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
1: Time to chat about what we're not bringing into this week. Now, Craig, you said there's some habits you're going to get rid of miraculously.
0: Yeah, definitely. Well, I'm going to try at least.
1: No, you said definitely.
0: This is the point in the week where we look at it and we go, no, that's staying behind. It's not coming into this week, and you're free to, you know, also make these pledges on a Monday.
1: Oh, absolutely. 1300 137 317. If you've got something you're not bringing in and you're going to affirm it by sharing it.
0: Underestimating times things take.
1: Timeliness.
0: Yeah.
1: I feel ya.
0: I don't know that it's possible, but I'm going to try because just so many things are like, oh, yeah, that'll be like 5 minutes. It's a half hour at least, Craig.
1: Like an editing something or?
0: Yeah, doing that, making food, anything that I want to do. It's like, oh, yeah, that's only going to take a couple of minutes. No, multiply it by four, assume it's going to take that long, Craig.
1: At least you're better at, like, you know, getting here at 5 a.m. I'm a consistent 5, 5.15, and I think I'm absolutely going to be here on time today. And it's always, like, again, times it by four.
0: Well, thank you for adding yourself.
1: Oh.
0: But also, I mean, like, this happens in my life outside of here. So at least I'm successful here, bad at other things.
1: Oh, okay. So just out me more than I
0: am. No, but then you're bad here, but you're probably better at other places.
1: No. No, I'm not going to lie on air.
0: Are you going to bring it into this week?
1: I said it a few weeks ago. It's not been successful yet. I'm giving myself some grace for the next couple of weeks.
0: Fair enough.
1: Not up my game. Something I'm not bringing into the week, or should I say the rest of the week, because it's not been successful so far, the fog. I'm over it.
0: I'm over
1: the fog. I don't want it.
0: I don't think you get to choose that, though.
1: I would like to. I'm the one that reads the weather every day. Surely I could just not say that there's fog and it won't be there.
0: Well, I don't think that's how it works.
1: I think it is. I'll ask the bomb.
0: You're just going to stop to... Well, I think they just make it up.
1: Well, they just spent, like, what, $90 million on their website and they're just making it up.
0: So. I'll tell you what, they do get the fog more accurate than the amount of rain that hits, I reckon.
1: True. Very thick fog this morning. We'll say, though, driving into Murray Bridge into the fog, like, with the lights coming down from the Stobie poles and listening to Michael Jackson's Beat It, have never felt cooler.
0: Cinematic.
1: I was like, oh, this is the film clip. I'm in it.
0: Another one that I'm not bringing into the week, going on my phone after I wake up. So, but this is like particularly I will go and put the kids to bed and then I will be very tired and fall asleep with them and I'll get up usually anywhere from 10 o'clock to 11 o'clock and then when I go to sleep in a different bed, I usually get on my phone and scroll for a bit.
1: Yeah.
0: It's not a good thing.
1: I think most people are doing it. It's crazy, though, because we all know that it's not good for your sleep, but it's just some time to yourself at the end of the day. Yeah, that's a good one.
0: Ironically, had I not got on my phone and messaged this to myself last night, then I wouldn't have known to talk about it this morning.
1: So true.
0: So true. Well, that's why we're leaving it in the past.
1: That's good.
0: Yeah.
1: I have one more quick one, if I may. This week, I plan on not bringing in any injuries. Unlike all of the old players of the Manham Football Club that played in the Legends game over the weekend.
0: Oh, no.
1: They got some old players to come back.
0: Oh, yeah, come on, guys. We'll relive the golden days. It'll be a bit of fun.
1: Yeah.
0: A bit of fun, hey?
1: Thomas's dad, I think he's about 56 now. He's got a bit of a limp on him, but did a very good job. So really good effort from all of you. But I'm glad to say that I'm not sore going into a Monday morning. Good. It's good.
0: I hope no one wants to use me for a game this week.
1: That'd be fun.
0: No. Not this week, at least.
1: Injuries next week.
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1: Sure is. Genesis there, like 80s music, just kind of makes me just think like dads. Like 50-year-old dads. Maybe it's because of the type of music my dad and I listen to. I'm just thinking like weekends, barbecue, footy, that on in the background. It's just a vibe.
0: It is. Yeah, you're so right.
1: You need a spot to have that sort of thing. Like maybe you go outside on the patio and do a barbie and watch the footy there. But coming into winter, you need a cozy spot to watch your sport.
0: You're so right, because I do love a TV under a patio, but yeah, in winter, a bit much.
1: A bit of a man cave situation is what you need. 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Head to the wind pave. Page, tell us your sitch and we'll hook you up with some great prizes. Thanks to Urban Sellers Mount Barker. They've got great range, great prices, and Craig, they're right in town.
0: And the best thing is, by the time we give this to you, Port might actually be winning.
1: Hey.
0: Which would be
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1: Olivia has got me in a musical mood, which is fantastic because up next we're going to play a game called Song Scramble. We take some of the lyrics out of a song and get the other person to replace it, and look, it makes, well, a scramble. It's in the title. It makes a mess. And I, as you might know, have a bit of a hyperfixation on a musician at the moment, so you can probably guess what direction we're going in there.
0: Interesting. One and only direction, but not One Direction.
1: No.
0: It'll make sense in a minute.
1: It'll make sense.
0: That is coming up. Before it, though, a local news update with Jenny Lemon, a cybersecurity warning following reports of suspicious USBs in South Coast mailboxes. More on that and a footy result update with Chris Guscott.
1: Yeah, right.
0: Yeah, don't be getting those USBs. No. It's my-

0: and however you like.
1: Shouldn't we have a guide flying the hot air balloon?
0: Yeah, that'll cost extra. Oh, don't worry, I took out full insurance, so if it crashes, it won't cost us anything.
1: We are flying across the savannas of Tanzania. If it crashes, we'll have bigger issues than money.
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8: Hello, I'm Jenny Lenman. The Meningi community is counting the cost of Friday's major shopping complex fire. The blaze destroyed Happy Days Coffee, the Duskall Diner and an adjoining residential property, with damage estimated at more than $1 million. Gary Negus from the CFS has told Seven it is a significant loss for the town.
9: You know, they've lost two highly respected fast food outlets and it impacted their local butcher as well.
8: Residents who receive mysterious USBs in their letterbox, you're being urged to get rid of them rather than risking a computer virus. Community members in Victor Harbour have reported receiving a thumb drive with a note to read Chapter 11 of the document. While in this case it may be religious text, authorities say you shouldn't risk plugging them into your computer to check, as they could be malware or ransomware. Those concerned about the future of the Woodside Barracks site have a chance to find out more on Wednesday. The federal government's selling off the 145-hectare site, though they haven't confirmed what will happen to the space. There are major concerns from council and the independent MP, Rebecca Sharkey, that it could be transformed into high-density housing, posing a severe bushfire risk. A defence-run session from 5:30pm at the Charleston Community Centre will outline the transition timeline and let residents ask questions directly. A South Coast tourism campaign is searching for on-air talent. Victor Harbour-based Dreamers Studio putting out a casting call for two adults under 40 to feature in a new promotional video for the region. The successful applicants will spend up to 8 hours filming local experiences and attractions across the coast in the coming weeks. And let's check

0: in with Chris Guscott, see how our Hills footy teams went on the weekend.
1: Your Eidler Districts have fired a stern warning shot to the rest of Division 1 in the Hills Footy League, producing an incredibly accurate performance to smash Lobethal on Saturday. The Demons kicked 23 goals four on their way to a 67-point win over the Tigers, moving your Eidler Districts into the top three. The other match from the split round continued the misery of the defending champions, with Nam Bremmer falling once again, as Harndorf beat them by 17 points on the road. Over in the country division, Kersbrook remains the ladder leader after a 63-point win over Echunga, and Kangarilla moved into the top four with a 25-point win against Meadows.
2: Just Cuts Murray Bridge. Perfect for that last-minute style cut. 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
3: Morning, I'm Phoebe Humphrey. Anthony Albanese's popularity as Prime Minister has taken a big hit after last week's budget release. Angus Taylor now the preferred PM, according to the latest Resolve poll, which has him ahead by 3 percentage points. It follows Labor breaking an election promise in a bid to get more young home buyers into the market. MP Tanya Plibersek has told Seven it might take some time for people to realise it's a good plan.
4: There's a big group in the middle who don't yet understand what's been decided, who we've got to talk to. We've got to explain what we're doing.
3: The Aussies in Kiwi quarantining in Perth after being on board the cruise ship at the centre of the hantavirus outbreak continue to test negative to the disease. The group of six have received their blood test results, but they'll still stay in isolation for 3 weeks. While the World Health Organisation has declared an Ebola outbreak in parts of Africa an emergency, more than 80 people have died. And a jet crash has shut down an air show in the US. Two jets collided mid-air in Idaho, with all four crew successfully ejecting. In sport, the State of Origin squads will be announced this morning. New South Wales will reveal their selection shortly before the Maroons unveil their squad a bit later. Latrell Mitchell has ruled himself out of Origin 1 for the Blues after re-injuring his back. A win for the Eagles last night to close out round 10 of the AFL. West Coast beat the Giants by 17 points in Perth, breaking a six-game losing streak. And the final round of the US PGA Championship is taking place this morning. Aussie golfer Cam Smith was two shots off the pace a short time ago on 5-under. That's the latest news and sport.
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6: There's a bit of fog around this morning, and that's ahead of a shower or two. 20 the top for Murray Bridge and Strathalbyn today. 19 for Adelaide and Victor Harbour. 18 for Mount Barker. 14 the top for Mount Lofty today. Tomorrow, expect similar temperatures and a shower or two.
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8: 6 minutes past seven on a Monday morning.
6: Sure is. And glad to say that we have kept power so far this whole show.
8: Yeah, we're doing well.
6: It's good. It's good. It will go out at some point, we have been told. There'll be a bit of a glitch. We'll go off air. And if you get us back on air, all you need to do is call 1300 137 317 to thank you. 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
8: Celebrating 18 years.
6: Ready to have a beverage.
8: Yeah, they so are. And we're giving that away this Friday as well. Not too far away.
6: Not too many chances left to enter. Make sure you're listening out for that glitch, which sounds like what, Craig?
8: Oh, it's kind of like a...
6: That was pretty good. That wasn't it. I know you're probably thinking, oh... That was it. No.
8: Nah, you'll know.
6: That's your practice.
8: We'll come in and try and save the day, but, you know, without your help, we can't do it.
6: We can't do it without you. We can make a mess without you, though, in the form of our song scramble, which we'll get to up next. I'm very excited about it.
8: Me too. So we reckon we know what yours is, but I've given you zero context, but I know this one's going to be a very good one.
6: I'm excited.
8: We'll do our surveys next here on Power FM. Her name was...

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1: Feels strange introducing us after their outro.
0: Like, are they... Taylor's out and Craig and Chels are in.
1: Are they our warm-up act?
0: You're cheapest.
1: Like, we're the headline.
0: I don't know that this should be the headline.
1: Probably not. We are going to get musical now, though, because on a Monday we play Song Scramble. We take some lyrics out of a well-known song, survey the other person, and they substitute those words in. If you haven't heard before, that's probably confusing, but trust me, you'll get it.
0: Listen in, you'll love it.
1: All right. Would you like to be surveyed first?
0: Yeah, go on, survey
1: to
0: me
1: to change
0: first.
1: It up. Okay. Can you please write down a time of day?
0: Oh, noon.
1: Okay.
0: Do you want me to go afternoon?
1: Can you go lunchtime?
0: Okay, sure.
1: Great.
0: That was kind of what I was thinking anyway.
1: A body part.
0: these always... Oh, neck. I've done neck in a while.
1: Great. A feature of a person.
0: A feature.
1: Now.
0: Like muscles?
1: Yeah, let's go with that. A noise that someone can make.
0: Yow!
1: Okay, not the specific noise, the name of the noise. So like a yell or a...
0: Oh, okay. Like a... no, you can't say exclaim, can you? Exclaim? Exclaimed?
1: Exclamation? Sure.
0: Exclamation.
1: Great. A direction.
0: Like southwest?
1: Yep. A food?
0: Tacos?
1: Yep.
0: Sounds all right with this music.
1: Now, this is going to annoy you and it'll probably give it away. I need you to pick either a who, what, where, when, or why.
0: Why?
1: Yep. Now pick another one.
0: Oh, who?
1: Yep. Another one.
0: Where?
1: And another one.
0: When?
1: And those are all separate words.
0: Okay.
1: Got that?
0: Why, who, when, where.
1: Great. And that's it?
0: And that's it. Oh, yep. Very good.
1: So you should have 10 words.
0: That looks about right. I'll double check that in a moment. But...
1: Did you guess the song from that?
0: Choose it. No.
1: Okay.
0: No, I haven't actually. A male name is what I would like from you.
1: A male name. Harry.
0: Harry. Something that takes up your day. Like work or, you know.
1: Sleep?
0: Is that going to work? Yeah, go on. Do sleep, actually.
1: Okay.
0: A place you could hang out.
1: Cinema.
0: Yep. A relation to you.
1: Brother.
0: Brother. Do it, but I don't like it.
1: No, then no. Let's go.
0: Well, I don't think it... No matter what you choose, it's not going to be great.
1: Best friend? Co-host?
0: Stick with brother. We'll see how it goes.
1: Oh, gosh.
0: Something you'd travel for?
1: Something you'd travel for. Is event just too generic?
0: No, event would be okay. Any event? Particular kind of event?
1: Concert.
0: Yeah.
1: Okay.
0: Yeah, let's go concert.
1: Yeah.
0: A way to get away from someone.
1: Ski. Skiing?
0: Yeah, say ski away.
1: Ski away.
0: A way to describe your younger self.
1: My younger self? Yeah. I'd say chubby, but I feel like that's a bit harsh. Let's go loud.
0: Yeah, go loud, like loud girl.
1: Loud girl.
0: Mm.
1: Oh, Chels.
0: A way to describe someone who's attractive.
1: Chelsea. But no, I'm kidding. Someone who's attractive.
0: A way to describe.
1: Can I say sexy? Is it too early in the morning for that? I mean, late in the morning?
0: Yeah, no, I'm fine. That's fine.
1: Right, sexy.
0: And finally, an amount of time.
1: An amount of time. 37 minutes.
0: Very specific. I love it.
1: Great.
0: We'll find out what songs we are substituting those words into straight after Blessed Union of Souls here on Power FM. She don't

0: 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It is Craig and Chels here on a Monday morning. Welcome to it, 19 minutes past 7.
1: Happy Monday to you. We are about to play one of our favourite segments, I think we can say, called Song Scramble, where basically we take some of the lyrics out of songs, we surveyed each other, which we did just before, and we're going to substitute the words back in. You have given me some very interesting words that I came up with. Ski away. Brother.
0: Yep.
1: Really, really hot is what I changed one of the other ones to.
0: Yeah, I think you said sexy.
1: It was sexy, but it
0: wouldn't make it work.
1: It wouldn't have fit. Not enough syllables. Not to say that whoever I'm singing about isn't sexy.
0: Well, we'll find out very soon.
1: We shall.
0: You've given me a bunch of words. Well, I've selected the words from your survey. Muscles, taco, why, who, when, where, neck, and lunchtime.
1: Oh, my goodness me. Who would like to sing first?
0: Seeing as you surveyed me first, I think I'll...
1: We'll do my song with your feeling in words.
0: Please.
1: Okay, all of those random words are going to be slotted into Michael Jackson's Human Nature.
0: Okay, I'm not super familiar with the song, so I'll take your lead and see how we go.
1: Just be ready for the points.
0: Okay.
1: I hope that I don't mess it up. And another one. Okay, ready? Here we go. Looking out across the
0: lunchtime,
1: the city winks a sleepless
0: neck. Oh no.
1: Hear her
0: muscles
1: shake my window, sweet seducing
0: exclamation.
1: Get me
0: southwest
1: into the nighttime, four walls won't hold me tonight. Oh gosh. If this town is just some
0: tacos,
1: then let me take a bite. If they say,
0: why? Who?
1: Tell them that it's human nature.
0: Where? When?
1: Does he do me that way? Do them all again.
0: Why?
1: Tell them that it's human nature.
0: When? Where?
1: Does he do me that way?
0: You feel?
1: That's fun.
0: I feel like you've been doing a lot of Michael Jackson recently because you're in your Michael Jackson window.
1: Oh, era. I'm always in it. Like every year, it's a big phase.
0: Is it ruining it for you or is it?
1: No.
0: Nah.
1: I've been obsessed with him since I was 7 years old, Craig. So
0: okay.
1: It's never going to be ruined.
0: Get ready to be obsessed with someone else.
1: Okay.
0: Because the words we are inserting from your survey is to Stacey's mum by Fountains of Wayne.
1: Great.
0: Or is it Stacey's mum? You're the first word too, so get ready.
1: Okay.
0: Here we go.
1: All right, I see.

0: away.
1: It's on the mountain skiing away. You know I'm not the
0: loud girl
1: that I used to be. I'm all grown up now.
0: Harry?
1: Baby, can't you see? Harry's brother
0: is really, really hot.
1: He's all I've wanted and I've waited for
0: 37 minutes. Harry, can't you see?
1: You're just not the boy for me. I know it might be wrong, but
0: I'm in love with Harry's brother.
1: Is it Harry Styles' brother? Does he have a brother?
0: Is it William?
1: Does he actually have a brother called William?
0: No, I'm talking about the Prince.
1: Oh.
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1: Sure are. Hey, up next, we want to know, what is your dream job? Because lately, this is basically my dream job.
0: But you're allowed to have more than one.
1: But I'm in my Michael window, as we know, and singing and dancing is my top dream job. So I just wanted to know what everyone else is up to.
0: Okay.
1: Power FMSA on the socials, or up next, you can give us a call when we ask. But first, we have news to get to, Craig.
0: Yeah, and have you got an environmental playbook?
1: No.
0: Well, if you do, chuck it out the window because the city of Victor Harbour is rewriting it.
1: Oh.
0: To tackle future heat waves and coastal erosion. We've got more on that and footy results with Chris Guscott at 7:30.
1: Good stuff.
2: Good morning. 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
11: Hello, I'm Jenny Lenman. The owners of Happy Days Coffee in Meningie say they've been overwhelmed by community support after Friday's devastating fire. Owners Naomi and Andrew say the business will remain closed for the near future while they work through the aftermath of the blaze. CFS and MFS crews were called to the shopping complex with three structures destroyed, including the cafe, a residential property, and next door Daskal Diner. The butcher was also affected. A master plan block in Mount Barker's facing a hurdle. There's vocal opposition to the Cedarwoods development, with close to 1,000 homes on the cards for the area near the summit. The District and Residents Association is one of the groups against the removal of trees in order to make that development happen. They say it is a wildlife corridor. Anyone in favour or against the plan can have their say by close of business today via the open consultation page on the Environment Department's website. The city of Victor Harbour is rewriting its environmental playbook to tackle future heat waves and coastal erosion. The draft climate policy is out. It targets a low carbon community alongside a plan to divert 70% of waste in the next 4 to 5 years. Head to Victor Harbour Council's Your Say website before the 29th of May to read the plan and submit your feedback. And turning to sport, here's Chris Guscott with a look at how our Murraylands footy teams went on the weekend.
12: The top three in the River Murray Footy League are all pulling clear as the Coorong Cats, Imperial and Jervois all won big on Saturday as part of round six play. The Cats faced a top four opponent in Manham but cruised to a 55-point win, while the Bloods and Double Blues both drubbed their matchups. The other match from the round saw Mallee Districts win their second game in a row with a 12-point win over Rambler, meaning the Storm are now on a winning streak after previously being on a 26-game losing run.
2: Just Cuts Murray Bridge. 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
1: Morning, I'm Phoebe Humphrey. It doesn't look like voters are too happy after the federal government handed down its budget. The latest news poll revealing 52% of voters expect to be worse off as a result of the announcements, while 37% reckon it's driving division between young and older Aussies. It comes as PM Anthony Albanese has told the She's on the Money podcast budget changes won't kick in instantly.
13: You can't change these things overnight. You can't make a decision in the budget on Tuesday night and it's fixed by the weekend. But what this will do is change some of the structures.
1: Donald Trump has warned Iran that the clock is ticking as peace progress stalls. The US president has taken to Truth Social, declaring Tehran better get moving or there won't be anything left of them. There's reports Trump is considering restarting full combat operations. And a former top medical officer is calling for cuts to tobacco taxes to thwart the black market trade. Nine newspapers reports Dr. Nick Coatsworth is advocating for tobacco tax cuts at a Senate inquiry today. In sport, the New South Wales Origin side has been unveiled with six new faces in the squad. James Tedesco reclaims the fullback position. Latrell Mitchell wasn't selected after he picked up a back injury. And Harley Reid says patience is now paying off for the Eagles after their upset win over the Giants in the AFL. The former number one pick telling Fox the playing group is now starting to believe in their new playing style.
14: We had a great tough, sit down and we spoke to one another. I think that tonight showed can do at our best.
1: That's the latest news and sport.
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1: There's a bit of fog around this morning. That's ahead of a shower or two. 20 the top for Murray Bridge and Strathalbyn today. 19 for Adelaide and Victor Harbour. 18 for Mount Barker. 14 the top for Mount Lofty today. Tomorrow, expect similar temperatures and a shower or two.
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0: And welcome to Monday morning. It is 24 minutes until we hit 8 o'clock, racing through the morning.
1: We are. Happy Monday to you. We're here thanks to our friends at Encounter Lutheran College, from Lighthouse Early Learning to Year 12, a community that grows with your child.
0: Ah. Love that.
1: Wholesome.
0: Yeah.
1: Love to see it.
0: Because change can be difficult. Not that, you know, you should embrace change and do it, but, like, if you can be at the same schooling location for the full thing, isn't that great?
1: It's pretty good. Yeah. I mean, I moved schools in year 5, but then 6 to 12, all the same school. It's great.
0: It's very handy. And we know Encounter have a great, great campus, great area.
1: And
0: great
1: so many people. Excursions.
0: Oh, yeah.
1: So many. It's great.
0: Year 8's off to Halls Gap this week. Shout out.
1: Shout out. Let us know what that's like when you get back. I want to know the exact number of kangaroos that you saw.
0: No, I want to know how much scroggin you ate.
1: There you go.
0: Up next, we want to know about your dream job. That's what we truly want to know.
1: Yeah. Maybe it's being a teacher. Who knows? Do you have one? You can share it up next.
0: I've got a few different little bits and pieces I wouldn't mind doing.
1: Yeah, quite a few on the socials as well. Feel free to jump in there anytime. Power FMSA, drop a comment. We would love to hear from you.
0: Or you can give us a buzz, 1300 137 317. Let's discuss your dream job. Sky's the limit.
1: Yeah, if you could have any job, don't think of barriers. What would it be?
0: We'll do it after Olivia Rodrigo on Power FM.

0: 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That is the other Olivia Rodrigo.
1: Apart from Dean, is that what you're meaning?
0: Yep, the other big O. So on Power FM, it is a Monday morning, 19 minutes away from 8 o'clock.
1: Gosh, you can tell it's a Monday when you're saying things like that. Hey, we are going to be chatting about dream jobs this morning. If you could do any job at all, don't think realistic for this. Anything at all. What would you do? Because, as you know, Craig, I'm in my Michael Jackson window, which I have been since 2009.
0: Starting to realise it's less of a window, more of a door that remains open.
1: It is. I just haven't shared it much, but now that everyone's talking about it, I'm allowed to expose my real self a little bit.
0: No, I get that. Because you don't want to be the one that's harping on it. Like, I don't want to be harping on about Pokemon all the time.
1: I was just going to say, you know how much you love Pokemon.
0: But you zip.
1: Yeah.
0: Until everyone's interested, then look out.
1: Yeah, so this is my time. But my problem with Michael Jackson and also just other performers and musicals and watching movies of singers and stuff, it makes me just go, gosh, I wish that when I was a kid I followed my actual dream job, which was to be a singer and dancer. Like, I have done dance, I've performed on stage, I've sung on stage, but, like, to do that as a job. But I feel like lots of people have that dream job.
0: Whenever I see people in musicals, I'm like, what does your day entail, you know? Because you do the show, but what do you do for the rest of that? The dress rehearsal, bit of PR?
1: Look, it'd be exhausting being a performer, but I just like, if I was good at it, that's the preface here.
0: Yeah, you'd have to love it, wouldn't you?
1: It'd be amazing. So anyway, there's that. And then there's like a bit of TV. That's the other dream job. And I just wonder, what are other people doing? What about you? Is this your top dream job? Or are there some others up there?
0: Well, yeah, this is definitely, you know, I think when I was a kid, I wanted to be like a vet or something. And then I realised, I was like, there's a lot of yucky stuff that I don't necessarily want to deal with there. But I think growing up more, I'm kind of like, it'd be nice to work at Monado Safari Park, don't you reckon? Like,
1: really?
0: Aboard the bus. I don't think they get paid to sit on the bus. I think it's volunteer work.
1: Yeah, right.
0: Maybe I'll do that in my retirement.
1: Like doing the guided tours with the microphone and the... Okay.
0: I think that... I mean, it's similar to what I do here.
1: Kind of.
0: Just with more lions.
1: More lines or more lions or both?
0: Both.
1: Need to rehearse those.
0: Yeah. And I think I've also enjoyed horticulture more in my older... Friday night gardening Australia. And I kind of like... I imagine just like there's people who just landscape gardens and stuff. Mm-hmm. I'm like, outside touching grass all day, wouldn't that be nice?
1: Just a bit satisfying for you.
0: Yeah, I reckon.
1: Okay. Maybe it was, imagine you hosting Gardening Australia.
0: Oh, I can't imagine that.
1: Really?
0: Nah, like I look at Sophie Thompson, I go, she's got it. Like I would never have enough knowledge.
1: No, but this is the thing. This is the take the barriers away. I am not Michael Jackson, Craig, in case you didn't know. Like, I can sing a tiny bit. I can dance a little bit.
0: I saw that TikTok. You were dancing.
1: Yeah, look, I wasn't. I was Kelly Holiday. I was dancing too.
0: Dancing too.
1: We have asked over on the socials, Power FMSA, if you could have any job, what would it be and why? Tabitha dropped a great one. A baby cuddler in the NICU or a panda cuddler. Self-explanatory.
0: Oh, it would be good. Although, yeah, we spent some time in the NICU and it was crazy times for us.
1: Yeah.
0: I associate it with a lot of feelings. It'd be nice to just be there and cuddle the babies. But I feel like there's maybe like some rules and regulations around cuddling the babies who are in, you know, they're in there for a reason.
1: Yeah. Maybe when they're, you know, safe to be around people and all of that. Right. That's the thing though. If you're someone whose baby's not in there, you're just there for support. It'd just be a bit of a wholesome bit of your day.
0: That's true.
1: Someone jumped in with Baby Whisperer.
0: Oh.
1: I think they're saying Tabitha is the Baby Whisperer.
0: Well, I'll tell you what, if Tabitha cuddled the pandas, maybe they would understand what human touch feels like and maybe they would have actually made some babies.
1: So true. So true.
0: Tabitha's who we all needed. Give us a buzz, 1300 137 317. What's your dream job?
1: Let us know. Up to-

0: You are with Craig and Chels on a Monday morning. It is 13 minutes away from 8.
1: That sounds like that choir warm-up back in the day. You're with Craig and Chels on a Monday morning.
0: Okay.
1: That's me practicing to be a singer, you see, my dream job. Okay. Singer and dancer. Maybe actor, maybe the triple threat.
0: Oh, hello.
1: We're asking you this morning, what's your dream job? If you could have any job, take away the, you know, boundaries that are currently in place. Think dreams here.
0: And you absolutely can take away the limits, because Tracy said she'd like to be the local weird hermit lady.
1: Oh, that's a slay.
0: I don't know that you get paid for that, but if that's your dream job, I mean, go for it.
1: She goes, that's a job, right? Sure.
0: Yeah.
1: Yeah, we're dreaming here, so go for it. I love that for you. Grantley said, a professional GT race driver. Okay. Oh,
0: that sounds all right.
1: I feel like you would look cool always in the suit.
0: That's true. Mm. But is that one of those things? I feel like I watched a YouTube thing from like one of the top, like Lando Norris. Not Orlando, Lando Norris.
1: I don't know.
0: One of the fast racy people, as they're clearly known. And they have to do like heaps of like running around, and like it's not just get in the car and drive. I think you have to be quite fit.
1: Oh, yeah, you absolutely do, because you're going through, your body's going through like strenuous conditions.
0: Yeah, I don't think I could do that just to race cars really fast.
1: And I mean, last year I interviewed quite a few race car drivers, and I can tell you they were fit, that's for sure. Beth put a wholesome one on there. She said, I'd rotate between handing out random acts of kindness, chatting to the elderly, being a cop, or making art, and then rotate them day by day so they don't get boring.
0: You wouldn't want to mix them up, because what if you end up going to do a random act of kindness and you accidentally hand out a bill?
1: So true.
0: Sorry. Hang on a minute. That was meant to be. Oh, no, that's the artwork. Ah, which one am I handing out today?
1: So true. You try to give someone a speeding fine and you've actually drawn them a picture. Oh, have a good day.
0: No, hang on a minute. You're breaking the law.
1: Never mind.
0: We'll get them tomorrow.
1: Oh, dear. There are so many great ones. Dyer put on there, being retired would be the perfect job.
0: Well, let's not wish away our lives.
1: So true. I would just be so bored. I'm not good at doing nothing, honestly.
0: Wouldn't you have hobbies, though? You could make TikToks.
1: I would probably just be dancing and singing around my house.
0: Hey, and honestly, if that's not being retired, what is?
1: So true. Kylie wants to be the crazy cat lady, so that's great. Love that. We've got a cat lady, we've got a hermit, we've got retired. David wants to work at the library or on our station.
0: David wants to work on our station.
1: He said at Power FM here in Murray Bridge.
0: I'm sure we can get him on to do something
1: small. Yeah, we'll have to get him in for a chat.
0: That'll be good.
1: I love that. Oh. Feel free to keep sending him through. Maybe we can make some dreams come true, Craig.
0: No, we'll see what we can do. What do I have to get you? A job on the theatre stage.
1: If you could just book a world tour, that'd be great.
0: That's how I go.
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1: Again, Craig, we're off air. I was trying to, you know, I'm still going to have my cup of tea. Too bad.
0: I was trying to eat breakfast, but I realised we... Oh, no.
1: Off air. Yeah.
0: If you can give us a call right now, 1300 137 317, it'll help us get back on air, but also you'll go on the shortlist to win $1,000 worth of products and or services from Trazrite Electrical to celebrate 18 years.
1: Yeah, it's a nice little way to say thanks for helping us get on air, because we don't love being stuck. What did you... get up to the weekend, Craig? Did you do much?
0: Oh, you know those pots I got last week?
1: Yeah.
0: Yeah, I cleaned off some of those because they had dirt in the bottom of them. And
1: exciting.
0: Repotted some native grasses, which is good.
1: Did you see what I did?
0: I should have.
1: It's all a theme this morning. Went to the movies.
0: Oh, yeah.
1: Saw Michael. It was good. Went out for went to a cafe with my best friend, Tara. So that was... bit of fun. Are we? Is anyone ready to help us out this morning?
0: Yeah, or? I think we have got someone to save it. Thank goodness. We had nothing planned on 1300 137 317. Good morning. Who's here to save us?
9: Good morning. It's Amy from
1: Tail and Bend. Hello, Amy from Tail and Bend. How are you this morning?
9: I'm great, thanks, Jill.
1: Oh, that's fantastic. I am feeling much better now that you've given us a call, helped us out to get the power back on. Do you have, you know, some things in your house that you want to fix up? Maybe you want some fans or some lights fixed up?
9: I would love a few ceiling fans put in a couple of bedrooms.
1: Oh, beautiful. Well, thank you for helping us out, and I think we can pop you on the standby list to win up to $1,000 worth of electrical product or service, thanks to Trazrite.
9: Fantastic. Thank you so much.
1: No, thank you for your help.
0: Thank you. Let's get the power back on, and Amy, stand by. We'll get all your details.
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0: is Craig and Chelsea on Power FM. It is 3 minutes till we hit 8 o'clock.
1: And up next, I say this about every segment, but one of our favourite segments.
0: Well, we wouldn't do a segment if we didn't like it.
1: This is so true. One that we quite like, and there's something in it for you up next, Craig. The certificate quiz.
0: Certificate quiz, as it sounds, you win a certificate for doing the quiz. If you get all the questions right, you get a laminated one. If not, we're still going to hook you up with a certificate.
1: So true.
0: You might not be as great as the laminated one.
1: Could be crinkled, could be black and white. That's all hearsay at the moment, but you never know.
0: 60 seconds, 10 questions. Get them all right. You win the certificate laminated. If you want to play, get ready to call 1300 137 317.
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0: A decade after Amy Wensley's tragic death was hastily labelled as suicide, the case has been reopened for the fourth time, now classified as a homicide. 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
7: Hello, I'm Jenny Lenman. The cleanup begins for businesses and a home affected by a blaze at a Meningie shopping complex. Happy Days Coffee, the Daskal Diner, and adjoining residential property all gutted by fire on Friday. The butcher shop was also damaged. Gary Negus from the CFS has told Seven while there were no reported injuries, it is a big deal for the small town.
8: This is a significant loss to this local community.
7: The future of the Woodside Barracks is up for debate. The multi-million dollar government divestment is part of a $3 billion national military property sell-off. Locals can voice their thoughts on the property sale at a public forum on Wednesday from 5:30pm at the Charleston Community Centre. The Department of Defence will outline their timeline for the 145-hectare site, though it's not yet clear what will happen to that space. A cybersecurity warning on the South Coast. Some Victor Harbour residents have discovered unsolicited thumb drives in their letterboxes, accompanied by a note instructing them to open a specific file. While in this case it may be religious materials, USBs can also carry malware or ransomware that put your security at risk. Police say the safest option is to simply throw them away. A local casting call offering people the chance to become the face of a new South Coast tourism campaign is underway. Dreamer Studios looking for two people aged between 25 and 40 to film promotional content around Victor Harbour and surrounds. The paid filming work is scheduled in the coming weeks. And turning to sport, here's Chris Guska with a wrap of Hills footy from the weekend.
9: Your Adler Districts have fired a stern warning shot to the rest of Division 1 in the Hills Footy League, producing an incredibly accurate performance to smash Lobethal on Saturday. The Demons kicked 23 goals four on their way to a 67-point win over the Tigers, moving your Adler Districts into the top three. The other match from the split round continued the misery of the defending champions, with Nam Bremer falling once again, as Harndorf beat them by 17 points on the road. Over in the country division, Kersbrook remains the ladder leader after a 63-point win over Echunga, and Kangarilla moved into the top four with a 25-point win against Meadows.
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11: Morning, I'm Phoebe Humphrey. It appears voters aren't happy with Jim Chalmers' latest budget, with today's news poll showing only 11% believe they'll be better off, 52% think they'll be worse off as a result. While today's Resolve poll shows it's led to a drop in support for both Labor and the PM, to the point that Angus Taylor is now the

0: preferred Prime Minister over Anthony Albanese. The man who died in a shark attack off Perth's Rottnest Island is being remembered as a devoted dad and a one-of-a-kind gentleman. He was 38-year-old Stephen Mataboni. However, Rottnest beaches have remained open despite the tragedy, a decision defended by WA's Tourism Minister, Rhys Whitby.
1: I think it's very early to be talking about mitigation issues. It's an enormous tragedy. The support needs to go to that man's family and the first responders.
0: And good news for the Aussies and Kiwi who are quarantining in WA after being on board the cruise ship at the centre of a hantavirus outbreak. The groups all returned negative blood tests, but they'll remain in isolation until next month. In sport, Queensland coach Billy Slater has named four debutants for Origin Game 1, with Sam Walker winning the halfback battle. Reece Walsh has been dumped in favour of Kalen Ponga at fullback. The Blues have six new faces and James Tedesco has replaced Dylan Edwards at fullback. Game 1 gets underway Wednesday week in Sydney. And an upset victory in Perth last night to wrap up round 10 of the AFL, with West Coast downing GWS by 17 points. Eagle Harley Reid starring with 34 touches and two goals. That's the latest news and sport.
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5: There's a bit of fog around this morning. That's ahead of a shower or two. 20 the top for Murray Bridge and Strathalbyn today. 19 for Adelaide and Victor Harbour. 18 for Mount Barker. 14 the top for Mount Lofty today. Tomorrow, expect similar temperatures and a shower or two.
6: Murraylands, Adelaide Hills and South Coast. Allow me to introduce Mount Barker's tiredest man. And the woman who puts the in madam. This is Craig and Charles.
7: Sure is on a Monday morning, 6 minutes past eight.
5: Happy Monday to you. Hey, Craig, the vibes that I want to bring into this week, kind of the opposite to what we were talking about before, can be emulated by the kid I heard on the weekend in the change rooms at Maya.
7: Okay, my mind's going in a million different directions because I can imagine some screaming going on.
5: No. She was singing her little heart out to Raise Where Is My Husband. It was a full change room full of grown women. We're all like trying on, you know, nice gowns and stuff. And she, baby, what has my husband? And I was like, yeah, where is, you're eight, so you don't have one.
7: Go to the bridal store, not this one.
5: Exactly right. But I just thought, such boldness, such confidence, such a vibe. So it's, I feel like we all need to take that on.
7: Shopping with kids and trying clothes on, it's the most difficult thing. Oh, parents will know. And you have the kid in there and then they go, oh, because they can fit under the thing. So they go, and off they go. And you're like, look, I can't get out. I can't go.
5: Oh, no.
7: I don't have my clothes on. What am I going to... Yeah.
5: New future fear unlocked for when I'm a mum. I don't... How do you handle
7: Stay
5: that sort of thing?
7: Here. Tie them up, I believe, is the... No,
5: distract them with something.
7: Yeah. That's probably the more...
5: Get them to do a quiz.
7: That's... Yes. Well, that's what we're about to do. The certificate quiz.
5: We are. If you answer 10 questions correctly, you get a beautiful laminated full-colour certificate. And if you don't answer all 10 correctly, you still get a certificate.
7: Yeah, we're going to hook you up.
5: Black and white, crinkled, but still, look, we'll probably still deliver it to you.
7: Certificate nonetheless. But we do need a contestant.
5: We do. We would love for you to play. So you can do that by calling us right now. 1300 137 317 is the number to play our certificate quiz.
7: And we don't hand these out just willy-nilly. Mm-mm. It's literally once on a Monday. These are very exclusive.
5: They are. They're, what is it called? Highly coveted.
7: Yep.
5: Can't buy this prize.
7: No. Mm-mm. We have not got to selling it yet.
5: Craig and Chelsea made that themselves. Signature on there too?
7: Yep.
5: It's all very official.
7: All right. 1300 137 317 to play the certificate quiz. It's 8 past 8 Monday morning. It's Craig and Chelsea on Power FM.
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1: And a little bit past 8 is when we love to play the certificate quiz, but we need a contestant.
0: Oh, yeah, that would actually probably help.
1: So true. That is so true.
0: You know what we did spend that time doing, though?
1: Yeah, I do, but a few of the listeners in.
0: Yeah, we made an intro.
1: Cool one.

0: Certificate, we'll give you a certificate.
1: Oh, yeah, all right.
2: Just a bit subtle there at the end. Yeah. Well, one take.
1: Yeah, it's very well done.
2: That's pretty good of us.
3: Good job.
1: But now we need to pat you on the back for being so smart. 10 questions, 60 seconds. Give us a call, 1300 137 317 if you want to play.
2: You'll get a money can't buy prize. A certificate made and printed by us in full colour, laminated. We'll deliver it to you as well.
1: Can we give one of the questions away, like one of the answers?
2: Go for it.
1: Well, actually, no, I won't give the answer, but I'll give you the question because it's kind of an open-ended one.
2: Okay.
1: Name a brand of shoe.
2: Oh, my gosh, I knew exactly that you were going to say that one. I don't know why. I could just see it.
1: Name a brand of shoe. If you can do that, you're one-ninth of the way to win, one-tenth, sorry, of the way. Let me maths.
2: Maths.
1: To a certificate.
2: 10% of the way there already. That's How good it. Is that? If you want to play 1300 137 317 to play our certificate with.
1: We will play that again as well. And actually, do call because I saw someone calling and then they changed their mind.
2: Don't ever change your mind.
1: No.
2: Be bold. Be bold as the kid in the change room singing her heart out.
1: Let's play the certificate quiz. Be our contestant. 1300 137 317. Give us a call.

0: Monday morning on Power FM. Craig and Chels with you. It's 17 past 8.
1: We are playing, like I said, one of our favourite segments. It's got a new song, Craig.
0: Let's hear it.

0: Yeah,
1: goes on a bit. That's all right.
0: It does. 10 questions, 60 seconds. Get them all right. Laminated certificate. Don't get them all right. Not laminated certificate. Printed in black and white, probably crinkled.
1: Yeah. Well, you know, it's still a certificate.
0: Sure, it is. You get one either way. It's very exciting stuff. Who have we got to play the quiz this morning, Craig?
1: On 1300 137 317 from Mount Barker. Ben, good morning.
2: Good morning, CNC. How are we going?
0: Well, thank you. Like
2: quick question for you guys, if it's all right. What size is the certificate? I just need to make sure I get the right frame for it.
0: Just an A4.
2: Okay, good. No worries.
0: In terms of framing, though, because we are laminated, would that fit in still? We could.
1: Oh, I think you can make.
0: We could give you one of each, maybe.
2: I can get a custom frame.
1: Fine. Yeah, get the. They have like the bits around it these days, you know, like the board.
0: See, I'm glad that Ben gets the significance of the certificate. Yeah. I think we have a fantastic contender today. So we'll remind you of the rules quickly again. So it's 10 questions in 60 seconds. Get them all right. Laminated certificate. Don't get them all right. That's okay. Black and white, unlaminated certificate.
2: Good.
1: All ready to go? Good.
2: Yes, sir.
1: Okay.
0: Alrighty.
1: In 3, 2, 1, take it away.
0: What is the opposite of up?
2: Down.
0: Who represented Australia in Eurovision?
2: Delta.
0: Did the Crows win on the weekend?
2: Yes.
0: Today is the 138th day of the year. True or false?
2: True.
0: Name a brand of shoe.
2: Nike.
0: Who's cooler, Craig or Chels?
2: Craig, no offence.
0: Konnichiwa is hello in what language?
2: Japanese.
0: Name an Olivia Dean song.
2: Man, I need.
0: How many holes does a standard golf course have?
2: Front 9, back 9, 18.
0: Where does the Muffin Man live, according to the nursery rhyme?
2: On Drury Lane.
1: Oh my goodness, we have literally 40 seconds to go. That could be the fastest certificate quiz ever.
0: Right, let's go through a couple. Name a shoe brand. Nike. Very good. It is actually the 138th day of the year.
2: That was the only one I was nervous about.
0: I think there's another one you should have been nervous about, Ben.
2: What?
0: Who's cooler out of Craig or Chels? Do you see me wearing Pokemon stuff?
2: No,
0: you know what? That one is kind of an opinion one, and I can't question that. So
2: it's nothing against you. It's just that Craig's been around for ages. I've got like a very close personal relationship. Craig doesn't know about it by all means, but no, I feel very close to him.
1: That does make
0: it's
1: sense.
0: It's that parasocialness.
1: Yeah,
0: you're from Mount Barker as well. Like,
1: that's true.
0: It's
1: we've probably bumped into each other.
0: The vibes, yeah, love that. Olivia Dean song, "Man I Need," fantastic. I love the quick mouths of the golf course. Craig, I hate to say it, but I think he's nailed it.
1: Yes. Laminated certificate.
0: Lamination coming your way. Ben, how does it feel?
2: I've never felt so excited in my life. You know, I've met my nieces, I've met my nephews, but it's out of the question. This is a big one.
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2: What? Come on.
0: No, I'm happy for you. It's very good stuff.
1: 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And I think Chels will hand it over, especially.
0: Oh, absolutely. With
2: handshake
0: a firm
2: photo.
0: Handshake. Firm handshake.
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0: That is the number one song in the country at the moment. 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
1: Yeah, I thought Olivia Dean would still be number one.
0: Yeah, amazing. Ella Langley?
1: It's hard to say. Ella Langley.
0: Ella Langley.
1: Ella Langley, choosing Texas.
0: Too many L's. Save some for some other people.
1: She should have just shortened it to L. Ella Langley.
0: Oh, I don't like that either.
1: Nah, that's not good.
0: Anyway, it's 27 past 8, and in a moment we're going to talk about an iconic film that has its 25th birthday today.
1: And it's making all of us feel very old. Very, very old. I'm excited to unpack some nostalgia next, Craig.
0: They do say the years start coming and they don't stop coming.
1: They do. Fed to the rules.
0: I hit the ground running.
1: Absolutely.
0: We'll do that after local news to Jenny. Details on the crash at Kanmantoo on the way, plus footy results with Chris Guscott.
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10: Hello, I'm Jenny Lindman. Motorists are being advised to avoid the Old Princes Highway at Kanmantoo. Just after 7, police and SA ambulance service crews were called to the area following reports of a two-vehicle collision. Traffic restrictions are in place. Fire investigators are examining the cause of a major structure blaze in Meningie. CFS and MFS crews called to the shopping complex on Friday morning where the Duskall Diner and Happy Days Cafe and an adjoining residential property were all engulfed in flames. The buildings were declared a total loss, damage estimated to exceed $1 million. The local butcher was also affected. Submissions closed today for the proposed subdivision of land at Mount Barker. Close to 1,000 homes could be built at Cedar Woods if it gets the go-ahead. Some local groups concerned about the removal of trees and the impact on native vegetation, waterways and bird life. To have your say, go to the Environment Department's website and search Cedar Park Subdivision in open consultations. The City of Victor Harbour is warning the number of extreme heat days on the peninsula has doubled over recent decades. The draft climate policy embeds strict climate risk testing into local urban planning and infrastructure durability to tackle the threat. Head to the Council's Your Say website before the 29th if you'd like to check out their draft climate policy. And turning to sport, here's Chris Guscott with a look at how our Hills teams did in the footy over the weekend.
11: Your Adler Districts have fired a stern warning shot to the rest of Division 1 in the Hills Footy League, producing an incredibly accurate performance to smash Lobethal on Saturday. The Demons kicked 23 goals 4 on their way to a 67-point win over the Tigers, moving your Adler Districts into the top three. The other match from the split round continued the misery of the defending champions, with Nam Bremmer falling once again. as Harndorf beat them by 17 points on the road. Over in the country division, Kersbrook remains the ladder leader after a 63-point win over Echunga, and Kangarilla moved into the top four with a 25-point win against Meadows.
0: Just Cuts Murray Bridge. Perfect for that last-minute style cut. 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
12: Morning, I'm Phoebe Humphrey. The government's attempts to sell its budget appear to be falling on deaf ears, with today's news poll finding 52% of voters think they'll be worse off as a result, while today's Resolve political monitor shows Angus Taylor's overtaken Anthony Albanese as preferred Prime Minister. It also has Labor's primary vote down by 3%. The backlash is a result of the changes to property taxes, which amount to a broken election promise, but Treasurer Jim Chalmers insists it was the right move.
13: We understand that the defining intergenerational issue in our society and in our country is housing, and we're doing something about it.
12: The alleged mastermind of Melbourne's nightlife wars is believed to be living in a concrete bunker in Iraq. News Corp reports the man dubbed the Ghost has been using encrypted messages from his hideout to coordinate the string of firebombings targeting bars and nightclubs. And four crew members have ejected and parachuted to safety after two fighter jets collided mid-air during a show in the US. Emergency services are at the scene in Idaho and an investigation is underway. In sport, Blues coach Laurie Daly has announced his team for Origin 1 with six new faces to appear. While Dylan Edwards has been dropped from fullback, replaced by James Tedesco, Daly admits it was a tough decision.
14: Teddy's been there before. Dylan has done nothing wrong. More about the style of football that we want to play.
12: Queensland's team list is also out, with Reece Walsh missing the call-up. And to AFL, the Eagles have beat the Giants by 17 points in Perth, breaking a six-game losing streak. That's the latest news and sport.
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18: There's a bit of fog around this morning. That's ahead of a shower or two. 20 the top for Murray Bridge and Strathalbyn today. 19 for Adelaide and Victor Harbour. 18 for Mount Barker. 14 the top for Mount Lofty today. Tomorrow, expect similar temperatures and a shower or two.
0: He knows every Pokemon. She knows all the words to the Garage Door Guys commercials.
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20: On a Monday morning.
18: And it is a Monday.
20: You wouldn't believe it. It's 24 minutes away from nine. Here we are.
18: Here we are, thanks to Encounter Lutheran College. They're on the south coast, and that's where your child's journey begins with a flying start. There we go. And leads to a bright future. Bit of a delay there. It's a Monday delay.
20: I just wanted to make sure that it was, you know, sounding perfect. I gave it an extra second. Oh. And I think sometimes in life we should give it an extra second.
18: You know how I'm obsessed with Michael Jackson at the moment? His thing in the doco that I'm currently watching is just let it simmer.
20: Let it cook.
18: Let it cook. Let it simmer.
20: He was essentially saying let it cook before people said let it cook.
18: Absolutely he was. Groundbreaking stuff. You know what else is groundbreaking stuff? This is a movie, Craig, you might know it, that's turning 25 years old today.
20: Do I know? Of course I know. It's one of my favourite movies of all time.
18: Is it really?
20: Possibly the movie of all time. And I think it is for a lot of people.
18: I was going to say, one of mine as well.
20: The internet seems to get around it.
18: It's very memeable.
20: Yeah.
18: You can probably guess what it is just from that description.
20: Yeah, well, we want to talk a little bit about its 25th anniversary next, but also something that we've come across that a listener actually has that's related to this film.
18: Very cryptic. You'll have to keep listening.
20: We'll find out what it is after Outcast. And, oh, that music video has a lot of green in it. Maybe that's a hint.

0: You are with Craig and Chels. It is a Monday morning and 19 minutes away from 9.
1: The 18th of May, right? Might not seem like the most significant date, but it really is. Because today is the 25th birthday of one of the most iconic movies of all time.
2: Somebody once told
1: That's
2: me
1: right.
2: the world.
0: Shrek turns 25.
1: Happy birthday to Shrek.
0: Yes.
1: And Donkey and Fiona and all of the all of the cast and crew.
0: It is such an iconic film. I love it. It's like 2001, I think, was peak like formative years for me as well.
1: Mm-hmm.
0: So there was definitely that. But it's just become bigger than anything you could imagine.
1: We had it on VHS.
0: Yes.
1: VCR? Which way did you say? VHS,
0: yeah.
1: So, like, we watched it so many times that we destroyed it from rewinding it so much. It was a sad day when we lost the movie. But that's okay. It meant we watched it enough times.
0: My wife came from country South Australia. She used to, on the bus to school, read through the whole thing in her head.
1: The script?
0: The whole script.
1: That's iconic.
0: Once upon a time, there was a beautiful princess who lived in a tower. I think that's right.
1: This is the rest of the show now.
0: No, we can't do that. It's so quotable. It's so memeable. It's just the best film ever. And I think it connects with everyone. Our listener, Leanne from Nan, actually told us, I think it was last year, that she has a Shrek collection that she's going to try and enter into the Guinness Book of World Records because she reckons it's big enough.
1: A Shrek collection. A collection.
0: Sure.
1: It's not great. Leanne, maybe don't use that name.
0: No.
1: If it's going to be a potential world record, how many items do we know? Ballpark?
0: I think it's hundreds.
1: That's great.
0: I think.
1: That's great.
0: Maybe we'll get her on later in the week and we'll see if we can. Because apparently she had to clean it up for the landlord. Landlord had to do something.
1: Life admin, getting in the way of Shrek. Seriously. Every day it's getting in the way of Shrek, I feel.
0: Absolutely.
1: If we could, I feel like we'd be quoting Shrek on the daily.
0: Yeah. Well, there's so many great quotes. What are the best quotable lines? Should we have a think about it and come back?
1: Yeah, maybe we should. Give a bit of a top 5, top 10 even. There's so many.
0: All right, let's come back with the most quoted lines of Shrek. And I reckon we're going to, it's going to get some good accents in it.
1: I think so.
0: That's next here on Power FM.

0: Craig and Chelsea with you on Power FM. It's a Monday morning and, oh, look at this, 13 minutes till we hit 9 o'clock. We're getting so close to starting off a Monday.
1: And what better way to start a Monday than by celebrating an anniversary today, 25 years of Shrek. Somebody
0: great film, so quotable, so memeable, just the best.
1: There are so many quotes that it's too many to count, honestly.
0: It really is. Oh.
1: I feel like because when how old would you have been when 10?
0: Was it 2001? Yeah, yep. 10.
1: Yeah. Wow. That is see I like it came out when I was born, but I grew up watching it. So I can imagine for you remember it a lot better than I do.
0: Wow. Only a true fan that truly honest.
1: So true. Should we celebrate by going through some of the top quotes of the movie?
0: Yeah, let's do it. Okay, I'm going to start with one that's maybe a secondary character.
1: Okay.
0: You might know this one. He hoofed and he poofed and he signed an eviction notice. I love the pigs.
1: Gosh.
0: They're so great.
1: You're very good at it. Like, too good at it. A fourth wall. You did that off air before and I nearly fell off my chair. It was very good. Someone who's the second key character in the film, who I'm not going to do justice.
0: Oh, give it your best.
1: But a great quote. We can stay up late, swap manly stories, and in the morning, I'm making waffles.
0: No, I don't go a month without saying that, I reckon.
1: Really?
0: It's just, it comes up all the time.
1: And that's fair.
0: Okay, let's go to the big green man himself.
1: Mm-hmm.
0: Better out than in, I always say.
1: Not bad. Not bad from you. Is this Lord Farquaad?
0: Yes.
1: I believe it is.
0: Careful how you say that.
1: Some of you may die, but it's a sacrifice I'm willing to make.
0: That's very good. Okay. Another classic from the Green Man. That'll do, donkey. That'll do.
1: Nice one.
0: Bit more heartfelt. Should we recast ourselves in Shrek?
1: Maybe. Do you want to do another one from the Green Man?
0: Okay. Donkey, you have the right to remain silent. What you lack is the capacity. It bounced around a few
1: different actors.
0: So that's all right.
1: That's fun.
0: We got there.
1: One of my favourite parts from near the start of the movie is just Shrek's whisper. This is the part where you run away.
0: Oh, that was very good.
1: I used to say that all the time, just around the house to people. This is the part.
0: Okay. I reckon we've got two more in us. One we don't have written down, but I'll surprise you with it.
1: Okay.
0: Ogres are like onions. Mm-hmm. Onions have layers. Ogres have layers. Onions have layers. You get it. We both have layers.
1: I have a feeling I know what you're going to do. Do I know what you're going to do?
0: Do you know?
1: The Muffin Man?
0: The Muffin Man?
1: The Muffin Man!
0: Yes, I know the Muffin Man who lives on Drury Lane.
1: Well, she's married to the Muffin Man.
0: The Muffin Man?
1: The Muffin Man! She's married to the Muffin Man.
0: My lord.
1: Happy 25
0: yeah,
1: years, Shrek.
0: Absolutely.
1: Seriously.
0: Somebody wants to
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0: Craig and Chels here on Power FM. 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
1: And it's time to remind you about this incredible giveaway that's happening at the moment.
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1: 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Oh, my gosh.
0: Can I tell you someone who's done that?
1: You absolutely can.
0: Kamisha?
1: That's a cool name.
0: Very cool name. On your Kamisha. I'm assuming that's how it's said as well.
1: Kamisha?
0: Yeah. Well, she has said Adelaide to Sydney to Bangkok to Amsterdam to Stuttgart to London to Penticton, and then back to Adelaide. Got it mapped out. Also, single mum to a four-year-old. That is going to be a long flight, but hey, if you win it, you can absolutely do it.
1: Absolutely you can. That's very well thought out. That's what we mean. But look, you've only got a certain amount of words to use. Use them efficiently.
0: Give us the direct flight path.
1: Absolutely. We would love to know. Give us a spare ticket if you've got one too. We'd love to come along. Yes.
0: Penticton is in Canada.
1: I knew that. I did not know that. I don't know where anything is in the world. It's not ideal.
0: Oh, this is a great way to explore.
1: Absolutely it is. We would love to know where you want to go. Tell us about your wildest dreams when it comes to travelling the world in 100 words or less on the website, powerfmsa.com.au, and you could be winning yourself around the world flights for two, plus $15,000 spending money. That's absolutely insane. 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It's very exciting stuff. And it's all thanks to Elders Real Estate, your trusted local experience agents specialising in residential, lifestyle and rural property sales.
0: Now, tomorrow morning on the show, Chicken Tuesday time again. Chickens will be back.
1: Oh, my gosh.
0: Clucking up a tune to win a meat pack thanks to Murray Bridge Meats.
1: It's always very good. They're very clever with what they do.
0: Petty letters to write.
1: We do. Mm. I actually don't know who tomorrow's is going out to.
0: Oh, look out today.
1: People have been too kind to me this week.
0: And Jaden Forster, our entertainment reporter, is swinging by to give us all the latest. Oh, and we might even have an update on our statue house in Murray Bridge.
1: Yeah.
0: We're trying to track someone down who can help us make a new statue to add, and we think we have someone who could help us.
1: A very quick thank you to all those who dropped comments on the socials, Power FMSA. Feel free to drop more if you've got any intel, but an update tomorrow, I believe, is coming our way. And your way.
0: And another chance to get on the standby list to win $1,000 thanks to Trazerai Electrical. 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
1: Oh, a huge show ahead. Before that, though, have a beautiful Monday.
0: We'll catch you tomorrow from 6. Bye.

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6: Hello, I'm Jenny Lenman. Police and emergency services have attended the scene of a serious crash at Kanmantoo. Just after 7, they were called to the two-vehicle collision this morning on the Old Princes Highway. Major crash investigators are looking into it. The Meningie community is counting the cost of Friday's major shopping complex fire. The blaze destroyed Happy Days Coffee, the Daskal Diner and an adjoining residential property, with damage estimated at more than $1 million. Gary Negus from the CFS has told 7 it is a significant loss for the town.
7: You know, they've lost two highly respected fast food outlets and they impacted their local butcher as well.
6: Residents who receive mysterious USBs in their letterboxes are being urged to get rid of them rather than risking a computer virus. Community members in Victor Harbour have reported receiving a thumb drive with a note to read Chapter 11 of the document. While in this case it may be religious text, authorities say you shouldn't risk plugging them into your computer to check as they could be malware or ransomware. Those concerned about the future of the Woodside Barracks site have a chance to find out more this Wednesday evening. The federal government's selling off the 145-hectare site. They haven't confirmed, though, what will happen to the space. There are concerns from council and independent MP Rebecca Sharkey that it could be transformed into high-density housing, posing a severe bushfire risk. A defence-run session from 5:30pm Wednesday at the Charleston Community Centre will outline the transition timeline for the sale and let residents ask questions directly. A South Coast tourism campaign is searching for on-camera talent. Dreamer Studios has put out a casting call for two adults under 40 to feature in a new promotional video for Victor Harbour and surrounds. The successful applicants will spend up to 8 hours filming local experiences and attractions across the coast in the coming weeks. And turning to sport, here's Chris Guscott with a look at how our Murraylands footy teams went on the weekend.
8: The top three in the River Murray Footy League are all pulling clear as the Coorong Cats, Imperial and Jervois all won big on Saturday as part of round six play. The Cats faced a top four opponent in Manham but cruised to a 55-point win, while the Bloods and Double Blues both drubbed their matchups. The other match from the round saw Mallee Districts win their second game in a row with a 12-point win over Rambler, meaning the Storm are now on a winning streak after previously being on a 26-game losing run.
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9: Morning, I'm Phoebe Humphrey. Labor has taken a hit in the latest opinion polls. Support for the government has dropped since last week's federal budget was handed down, with Angus Taylor now the preferred PM according to Resolve. One Nation PM Barnaby Joy.

0: is telling Seven he knows why.
1: It's because they lied. See, they lied before the election. They said they weren't going to change things, but they lied.
0: The Aussies and Kiwi quarantining after the hantavirus cruise ship have all tested negative, but they'll remain in isolation in WA for at least 3 weeks. And health organisations are questioning who's benefiting from tobacco tax cuts. A second day of hearings get underway today on Australia's illicit tobacco trade. Cancer Council CEO Jacinta Reddin says big tobacco is exploiting concerns about the black market.
2: Tobacco still costs 66 lives a day, and we're calling out the need to really crack down on the illicit tobacco sector and to not unwind the life-saving measures that have been in place.
0: In sport, an upset victory in Perth last night to wrap up round 10 of the AFL, with West Coast downing GWS by 17 points. Eagle Harley Reid starring with 34 touches and 2 goals. Coach Andrew McWalter says the sky is the limit for him.
3: Plays his 50th game next week, so he's still at the very, very start of his career. And that's the exciting part for our fans and our club, that he's actually got a lot of scope still to be a better player.
0: And Aaron Rye has won the US PGA Championship this morning. The English golfer finishing 9 under, winning by 3 strokes. That's the latest news and sport.
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7: There's a bit of fog around this morning. That's ahead of a shower or two. 20 the top for Murray Bridge and Strathalbyn today. 19 for Adelaide and Victor Harbour. 18 for Mount Barker. 14 the top for Mount Lofty today. Tomorrow, expect similar temperatures and a shower or two.
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